shoulder. 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It's hard to play a gig in this town and keep a straight face. And it seems like everybody's got a plan. It's kinda like Nashville.

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1: Ladies and gentlemen, as you know, we have something special down here at Birdland this evening. A recording for Blue Note Records.

0: 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Stop that. Cause
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1: W.
2: Shake that thing, miss. Can I shake that thing, miss? And I better shake that thing, yeah. Da da da da. Do